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0: 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Community Fellowship Check. 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Ayati 27 August 10 a.m. That's Night Prayer. 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Destroy Witchcraft. 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

0: 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come up with a bit in time to be one and now Rebecca is just 25 minutes of the hour throat clock and 25 minutes on 35 minutes and before the hour 4 o'clock, ne? 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
9: I'm not going to be able to do it.
0: I'm going to go to the house. Yo.
9: I'm going to go to the house.
0: Yeah. I don't say cigar, no. Don't go from the side to the candy.
10: Yeah. Rosimiai, Kalanga. I'm sorry, Tan, it's on the lane and a gamina. She can English bazan Galaga Ganda, but she got candy some man. And the command on the mother was singing. Minan Galagama sang any better. Minan Leans, go, Zagoli, no much more puzzle.
11: I don't go.
0: I'm going to go to the house. I'm going to go to the house.
11: Hey, like I'm cool, Mila. Yeah, and Kesin.
0: Mara, I'm going to limbi. I'm some coming at the Matibongana.
11: Yeah,
0: limbi. I'm some coming at the Matibongana.
11: Yeah,
0: let's go in. I'm a good goomba.

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0: 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And I'm going to mix it on 0604 875 942.
7: Raja.
0: Yo.
7: The guest of what will it tell a Raja? 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I need you. Yeah, pants, nigga. So lingo man, Kuala Mavala Nila.
0: Yeah.
7: Melegan song one amina, oh, Prince of Wu. He's so nice to our Musha man in the Adjacket and Melegan to Wuli.
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7: Danke.
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4: 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I want to go. 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Maswa.
0: I don't go from 060875942. What's the saying?
5: I'm going to go to Matania and Lada Patora R578. I'm going to be rich in the Gabona. Papuga put the bomb on the German money like a lot of minutes of Bloomsbury and Avalanic Chilicabona. 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
0: Is that just then? 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
6: moyo ka pusha
0: endantano.
6: 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I tell you, go on Tala and Galava. I'm a pusher man, each arrow bomber with the two metal case, Rogers Canyon of Sugar, Kuala and Bogotam, the Kam Canyon, a little and Pazil, issue, and I go to Chugumeta and Kuzarich.
0: Zarich, I said, I'm gone.
6: You want to follow 100% powerful.
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0: M. Roger Zolo, and Laga Bogota Laya, and then I like 060875 then for Tunkaro, whatever to seven and over the game show. 060 and all.
7: Raja, man,
0: you
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0: 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Okay, okay. 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Money can do robo. 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I'm not in town. I'm going to make sure no one takes a look. We are, but Rose, but as long as I'm okay, name two line. Right, 060-8875942. Who are you? What are you saying, Kumba?
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12: 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Suppose you're going to pass on. 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
3: 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In call our Bacanes, just my mellow, because of all a type of a gong. And the gentleman who was on me.
12: Ninga gentleman says again.
23: And the Combelaco was the tea rat. A cupoki manta, la cupsaka, la castriani, cupoka for tea, can go in a minute. And I had this a line. This is Pazan Kalakangove and the FM Macam. I'm a pusher man, I took it in Kamala Kalakangove.
12: Inko Munjala like 0608 75942. 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

0: 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UBM. 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

Tsa technology se go tsena e go swina hina seven go yo jikelela ya www.gcrfm.co.za.

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Gas night prayer. 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Destroy witchcraft. 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UBN. 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

0: Okay, right when I mean you said what GCRFM by Garrett to Melacona, Kuya, Kuchai Sen, Kambeke, Kangar washes why you dabai, Garia, Kukongerasin, a Kongerasavan, the Batlanganakana, she Moshaku, 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
3: 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A unity fellowship check. A chisa hundo. 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
4: Ikuri tu pedi jabatutsa kombela

Alright, here's some regard to Mingsera Jesus FM. Here's the class of Gatlika Mabong. Here's some more to a bit of he went and in. Here's some more of a rich meta Gatlika 24 word minute. Mina na wana Mingsera Jesus FM in Kenika Teveleke, Eka, our Liaya, Kumembir, Ekan Tikan Wasiko, Rana Mota. 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

tsa technology tshe go tsineta e go swina hina hi saba hinkwa yo jikelela e yi tsere eka audio streaming ya www.gcrfm.co

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0: 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Alright, this is something said I found the number 060-8759-42 can see in a moment like we like a little bit of a little bit of a little bit of a little bit of a little bit of a little bit of a little bit of a little bit of a little bit of a little bit of a little bit of a little bit of a little bit of a little bit of a little bit of a little bit of a little bit of a little bit of a little bit of a little bit of a little bit of a little bit of a little bit of a little bit of a little bit of a little bit of a little bit of a little bit of a little bit of a little bit of a little bit of a little 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
0: 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It's the gate X Garanda, the Geelong, but the number six. Tabula.
3: You're
0: going to be done.
3: It's
0: the number one, but you never
3: have to be on the end of the book. Me, remember, come
0: on, man. I lost one, one, one,
3: Thank you,
0: Baba. Was sort of a session and go. Hi, and when I was Queen, I tuned in number one. Cancer and the books around the Queen and Casket ever got a woman candy seal.
4: Perle, DJ Clay, wanna say, see, Combella number 8. In a Combella number 80, I got Atlangela, say, see, Lorima like a lake a cacala, Maseve. 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

0: I'm just starting to know that you're going to go number 060-8875-942. Number 060-8875-942. Just
1: Number 7
0: Danko, it's just okay. But when number 7, I can't link a girl, and number 6 is number 7. Kaske, ever got one on the tip, Tabid.
2: Of London, of Motan Susan, Alkiskala, come on, Combra number 9.
0: Number 9.
2: Hey, we are going to do a super record, Tabala, like I'm seeing a lot. Hey, then it has for a 10 by machine, you don't know what to make a little school on the Oko Parkala.
0: Yeah.
2: We make a pasta Rudolph, the Malume Rudolph, Mabasala, Aduanela. 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
0: And I'm in Yabonga Kurum Takababa.
2: Yes.
0: Kaskan Karomi on Vera Kuaniaka was up in Toku, one of the Barba Commander of Manako Yagui.
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